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sucking toes. Look cute in the face, heavy on the backside. 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Hey.

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1: Said it wasn't you.

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sidekick. 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

0: That's it. 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Hip hop and R&B. This is Westside.
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4: Here with Thursday's Community News, I'm Marcia Mahmood. A man has been found guilty of raping an elderly man in his 60s outside a church in Harrow following an attack that lasted around 20 minutes. 33-year-old Brute Desalane was convicted at Harrow Crown Court after jurors were shown CCTV footage of the attack, which took place outside St John's Church in July 2025. Desalane will now be sentenced in the autumn. A 21-year-old woman is recovering in hospital following an assault in the early hours of last Friday morning in Millstone High Street. Police and paramedics were called just after midnight, where the woman was taken to a major trauma centre. The woman's injuries are not life-changing or life-threatening. A 45-year-old man was arrested at the scene on suspicion of causing grievous bodily harm and remains in police custody. The HS2 project has unveiled its first six completed platforms in the underground station box at Old Oak Common. The underground platforms will be served by HS2's fleet of new high-speed trains taking passengers between London and the West Midlands. And finally, students at Arc Acton Academy have secured places at universities including UCL, King's College and Imperial after receiving their A-level and BTEC results. All 31 students taking BTEC Level 3 qualifications achieved DDM, Distinction, Distinction, Merit or above. That's the latest for Thursday the 20th of August. I'm Arshia Mahmood.

0: classics.
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1: Class, it's been reported that if we keep using water like we are now, by 2055, we could be short by 5 billion litres a day.
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1: Cheers! Yes, good morning and welcome to Westside with your boy Ty Gibbs giving a beats, banter and vibes on this Thursday morning. It has been one heck of a week so far, and you know what? The vibes can't done, the vibes ain't done yet. So today is Thursday the 20th of August with the current time of 10:15 in the AM. And I just want to know, first and foremost, how are you today? What is going on? What's the vibe saying? Like, sorry, I haven't been here since last week. And to know that it has rained finally, oh my goodness. I didn't think I would ever be happy to see some rain, but it's finally reached. Oh, I'm finally seeing some green grass again. It's beautiful. But with that being said, I'm going to continue with the vibe. So here's a bit of Georgia Smith with a new one called Alive, playing for you at Westside.

She a baddie, so keep me motivated, keep her around. 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Come through, catch a nigga vulnerable at the right time. I put you down on some real without even trying. 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What's going on? You know I'm going on, you know what I mean? Hey, who this for?

0: is my favorite time of the show. Yep. It's TYG IBZ Ty Gibbs here on your airways. Now, this is my favorite part of the show. Why? Because it is time for the question of the day. Yep. Wait, hold on. Can I get some effect, please?
1: Zacho on Westside.
0: There we go. Now, today's question of the day should be very relatable. I want to know, what are you starting to dislike more as you get older? Yep, adulthood is not easy. But I really just want to know, what are you starting to dislike more as you get older? Let me know the WhatsApp number at 07349-051-703.
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Now, I remember when I finished school, yeah? You know, like when it's just like 1 minute you're school kid, next minute you're practically an adult doing sixth form. I remember jumping on the bus and school kids came on at the time. These times now, they're literally just a year younger than me. Like, we all went to school together, basically. And the kids were like, wow, y'all are actually annoying. Like, I couldn't have high school kids. And the older I've gotten, the more it gets the more annoying when I'm on public transport enjoying. And I see a bag of school kids jumping on the bus. It annoys me. But that's just me as I've gotten older. Which takes me back to the question of the day. I want to know, we start to dislike more and more as you get older. Let me know on the WhatsApp number at 03.

0: Tribe Connection.
1: Jeez, yes, good morning. Welcome to West Side with your boy Tyke. It's been a beast, banter, and vibes. I can't believe it. We have reached towards the end of the week already like that. You know, time has flown. But you know what? Talk about time flying. It is time for the question of the day. I've asked, and you know, you guys have already started to answer, and I'm loving it. So earlier on, I asked, what are you starting to dislike more as you get older? And you know what? I got Elisa saying, so, noise and people. You know what? I hear that. Furthermore, unnecessary noise. I'm feeling that. And also, of course, we got somebody else saying humans. You know what? I'm just going to pause for the cause and leave it as that.
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5: Here with Thursday's Community News, I'm Marcia Mahmood. A man has been found guilty of raping an elderly man in his 60s outside a church in Harrow following an attack that lasted around 20 minutes. 33-year-old Brooke Desalane was convicted at Harrow Crown Court after jurors were shown CCTV footage of the attack, which took place outside St John's Church in July 2025. Desalane will now be sentenced in the autumn. A 21-year-old woman is recovering in hospital following an assault in the early hours of last Friday morning in Millstone High Street. Police and paramedics were called just after midnight, where the woman was taken to a major trauma centre. The woman's injuries are not life-changing or life-threatening. A 45-year-old man was arrested at the scene on suspicion of causing grievous bodily harm and remains in police custody. The HS2 project has unveiled its first six completed platforms in the underground station box at Old Oak Common. The underground platforms will be served by HS2's fleet of new high-speed trains taking passengers between London and the West Midlands. And finally, students at Ark Acton Academy have secured places at universities including UCL, King's College and Imperial after receiving their A-level and BTEC results. All 31 students taking BTEC Level 3 qualifications achieved DDM, Distinction, Distinction, Merit or above. That's the latest for Thursday the 20th of August. I'm Arshia Mahmood.

0: Yo, yo, yo, you already know it is, man. It's your boy Tigers Kickstart in your Thursday morning. So you know what? Let's start with this new one with ICU. Bring for you out Westside.
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Oreos.

Good morning and welcome to West Side with your boy Ty Kids doing the Beats Bender and Vibes. Oh my goodness, what a week it has been. 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
0: Frank, Frank.
1: Stand up.
0: Frank, Frank.
1: Pass out.
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1: Drink.
0: Fade it.
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0: Fade it.
1: Drink.
2: Okay. Now open your mind up and listen to me, Kendrick. I'm in your conscience. If you do not hear me, then you will be history, Kendrick. I know that you're nauseous right now, and I'm hoping to lead you to victory, Kendrick.

0: Now, this has been a very interesting week, but something that I recently found out is that disabled people in England are set to get free 24-hour bus travel. Now, I'll be deadly honest. I really thought that that was a thing beforehand, but now I'm finding that disabled people across England will be able to use their free bus passes 24/7 from next April as a weekday peak time restrictions are set to be scrapped. You know what? I feel like it's about time. It's only right.
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I know. Beloved London bus driver banned from blowing bubbles due to safety concerns. Ah, what a loss in the community. So, if you don't already know, there's a bus driver that was driving buses, obviously, in East London. And he had a thing for, like, blowing, like, balloons out the window as he drives past. And I'm not going to lie, the kids loved it. The community loved it because, you know, it brought a bit of life to it. Now, word on the curb is that he's been banned. And I'm not going to lie to you. I'm going to miss it. It was actually quite lit. It's fun. It's the West Side Connection.

0: It might have been 5 years, but that song, Essence, oh my goodness. Yep, it's still platinum in my heart. I'll be so real. But yes, I can't believe it. We have reached midday. It's almost 12 o'clock. We're getting through the working day. And guess what? In 24 hours time or 12 hours time, it will be officially Friday. And then it's going to be the weekend. And you know what? I'm taking a little bit too far. Let me just focus for the present right now. And I pause for the calls, but don't go anywhere. Don't touch the dial. And I'm going to be soundtracking all day till 1 p.m. I know it's going to be lit, right? Keep a lot, keep a west side.
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0: You're tuned in to the Wickedy West Side. Let's go. Good afternoon. You already know it is, man. It's your boy Tag gets kickstarting your Thursday. So you know what? Let's start the hour with a bit of Vibes Cartel. But stay for the night. Playing for your West Side.
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1: It might be the afternoon, but that was morning, dude. And you know what? That morning did do something to me. It gave me a bit of life for the afternoon. So I'll be real. That's the best I got. Anyways, it is your boy TYG IBZ Tigers here, soundtracking you on your Thursday afternoon. The sun is out, the vibe is all right. The floor is a little bit wet, but you know what? It's overdue. But one thing I want to know is how are you? Oh my days. I did it again. I'm just on a roll, isn't it? I'm just on a roll. This is what happens when we reach Thursday. Anyway, with that being said, I'm going to get right back into the music because I feel like I'm giving you guys too much. But I'm going to take a touch.

0: the weekend and the vibe is good. But I really want to know, how are you today? What we got going on? Are you locked in at home? Are we in the car going for a drive? Are we at home, working from home? Wherever you may be, you've come to the right place. You're reaching West Side with your boy, Ty Gibbs. Yeah, I don't know what's that number at 03349051703. Are we feeling this weather? Are we not? What are we doing today? So many questions, so little time. And guess what? So many unanswered questions. And I want to know.
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This one, yeah, it's had a bad gal edition. See them gal that contradiction. Them say them sitting tight, what? A bare fiction. The wall of them a be it. Body smoking, cigarette, shit

0: Now, something that I've noticed is how popular run clubs are becoming, you know? Like, who would have ever thought that that's practically like the new way of going out? That's the new clubs. Most people, instead of like nightclubs or day parties, it's actually a nightclub. And I feel left out because I haven't been to one yet. Like, during lockdown times, yeah, I used to do my running, this, that, another. But it wasn't a thing. It was just a little thing to, you know, buy time, stay fit. But the run clubs, yeah, I'm feeling jealous. And I'm seeing what, dating as well. I'm like, yeah, you know what? I think I might find my future partner in the run club too.
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0: in with the queen and king of R&B, Usher and Beyonce, with Love in This Club on this Thursday afternoon. This has definitely been a real one. But yeah, time has flown already. It's 1 o'clock. I can't believe it. I've been soundtracking since 10 a.m. But you know what? This is my time that I got to love and leave you and sign out the building. We'll see how that goes. What have you got going on? I hope you enjoy the rest of your afternoon. But until tomorrow, I'm going to be back again. You know, you already know the vibes. But until then, peace.
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6: 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Because when we work together,
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2: Okay, now open your mind up and listen to me, Kendrick. 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

0: 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Westside
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12: Here with Thursday's Community News, I'm Marcia Mahmood. A man has been found guilty of raping an elderly man in his 60s outside a church in Harrow following an attack that lasted around 20 minutes. 33-year-old Brute Desalane was convicted at Harrow Crown Court after jurors were shown CCTV footage of the attack, which took place outside St John's Church in July 2025. Desalane will now be sent

In the autumn. A 21-year-old woman is recovering in hospital following an assault in the early hours of last Friday morning in Millstone High Street. Police and paramedics were called just after midnight, where the woman was taken to a major trauma centre. The woman's injuries are not life-changing or life-threatening. A 45-year-old man was arrested at the scene on suspicion of causing grievous bodily harm and remains in police custody. The HS2 project has unveiled its first 6 completed platforms in the underground station box at Old Oak Common. The underground platforms will be served by HS2's fleet of new high-speed trains taking passengers between London and the West Midlands. And finally, students at Arc Acton Academy have secured places at universities including UCL, King's College and Imperial after receiving their A-level and BTEC results. All 31 students taking BTEC Level 3 qualifications achieved DDM, Distinction, Distinction, Merit or above. That's the latest for Thursday the 20th of August. I'm Arshia Mahmood.

Ty Gibbs here on your airways, soundtracking you on your Thursday afternoon. Now, today is Thursday the 20th of August with a current time of 17 past 2, also known as Results Day. Yep, shout out to all the GCSE students that are getting their results today. I'm not gonna lie to you, this was a day that I was scared of back in my day, back in the olden days. Because it's like, oh my gosh, like you spend so many years studying. You got to do the exams, which is already enough pressure. And you got to wait a good, like, 2 months to get your results? That was not easy. But yes, congratulations if you got the results that you wanted. And if you didn't, it's not the end of the road. It's not the end of the road. And there's hope. Just work hard. That's the best thing I can say. Just work hard and stick to the dream if you can. But yes, and I thought, let me do a bit of research and see what's going on with today's generation of GCSE results. And with the help of ChatGPT, I'm seeing 70.7% of 16-year-olds achieve grade 4 or above a standard pass. 23.1% achieved grade 7 or above, roughly an A/A star equivalent. Thank you, because I really needed to know that. The overall grade 4 plus rate across all entries was about 67.3%, slightly down from 2025. It is what it is. And with girls, 70.2% achieved grade 4 and above. Boys, 64.4% achieved grade 4 and above. Girls got 24.4% achieved grade 7 and above, whilst boys achieved 19.6% grade 7 and above. With maths, 22.3% achieved grade 7 plus, with boys particularly strong. Ooh. Day 5.

0: I'm not gonna lie to you, that is still my song of the summer. Another song has beat that. I know Spin that has been popping off everywhere, but me personally, yeah, I'm here for it, I'm here for it. But yes, good afternoon and welcome back to Westside with your boy Ty Gibbs, giving the beats, banter and vibes on this Thursday afternoon. It has been one heck of a week, you know, it's been crazy. Sorry, Bob. Who would have ever guessed that we are celebrating over rain? Is that not crazy? Like, being here inside the UK, where we're used to dark clouds, rain, and all sorts of cold weathers, like, it's not normally ideal. But for the last, 2 months? No rain? Huh? Is this the same UK? Is this the same London? I would have never have predicted that, I'll be deadly honest. But it's just like, okay, when I saw on the weather map, or on the weather app, it's going to be raining, I'm like, I've seen this before. Kind of, I've announced it 1-2 times, and yeah, it kind of backfired. So I thought, I'm not going to say nothing. And now I see on the news, at the start of the week, that's supposed to be raining at the end of the week. I'm like, I'm not sure, I got to see it to believe it. And then boom, I'm outside, just trying to mind my business, and I'm feeling the raindrops. I'm like, yep, it's about to go down. And by the next morning, I'm seeing this, like, the small little puddles. I'm seeing a bit more green patches in the grass outside. I'm like, yep, it's coming back. This is the real UK that we know. Oh, well, summer was nice whilst it lasted. Those of you that enjoy winter, I hope you're happy now, by the way. Which makes me wonder, are you a summer or you're a winter person? If you're a summer person, big up yourself one time. If you're a winter person, crickets. Anyways, I'm going to pause for the calls real quick, but don't go anywhere, as I got much more bangers playing for you right after break. Keep a lot, keep a west side.
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95. I don't feel like I'm making the most out of my free will and enjoying my youth enough, you know. Because times have changed so much. Because back in the day, the way how like you would socialise and meet new people, you're going out clubbing and seeing what's happening. But nowadays, it's day parties, it's brunches. And when we talk about clubs, it's run clubs. The game's changed. So running, so I'm hearing like, it's given that like running is the new going out for today's day and age. And I'm just trying to adjust to it. Like running is actually like the most accessible sport where you don't even need expensive facilities, teammates, or even years of experience. Just trainers and a, like, let me just say, and a place to run, which is actually quite fair enough. And run clubs are actually replacing nights out for thousands of young people. And you know what? I'm not even hating because you gotta respect it. Instead of drinking alcohol, you're drinking water. It's like, okay. Coffee conversations and 5K is becoming the new Friday night or weekend for a lot of Gen Zs as well. Running has made self-improvement cool. PBs, consistency and discipline are becoming status symbols for the new generation. People aren't just running, they are actually just becoming runners. See? Wait, take that in. People aren't just running, they are becoming runners. See? There you go. See that? Tigers with the wisdom. Tigers with the wisdom. Strava, race medals, marathon training, and prep running is becoming a life focus for many. Britain could be entering its biggest running boom. Marathons are sold out, run clubs are everywhere, and more than young people are lacing up more than ever before. Like, so I just got asked, like, are you a runner? Have you taken part in a run club? If you are, let me know how it is, because I'm actually quite intrigued. And if not, would you be open to joining one? Anyways, I'm going to get right back to the music. It's some Darko. Day 5.

meet a carnival immediately. Get me to come. I'm ready. Bank holiday weekend is just next week and I am ready. I was at carnival last year, so it's like I'm 2 years behind. I can't wait to hit the streets of West London and be outside for the vibes. I'm moving on the float, so I'm going to be outside. I'm just going to be floating about. I'm ready to hear the soul come. I'm ready to hear the dance with the reggae and everything above. I'm ready to spend my money, my hard-earned money on overpriced

0: But wherever you are right now, whether you're in the comfort of your home, that's of your car, at work, walking the dog through the park, you have come to the right place, which is Westside. Feel free to always drop in a message on the WhatsApp number at 0734905173. Now, on the other side of this, we got the Westside Classics. Ooh, it's normally my favourite part because it is an hour of back-to-back old-school R&B and hip-hop bangers. Yep, I repeat, bangers with a twist. Yep, I know, back-to-back straight. So I hope you enjoy that. And after that as well, we got the Drive Time Show with Max B2B. He's got you covered from hours of 4 till 7. Yep, I'm giving the full breakdowns right now. But this is my time that I got to sign out. Love and leave you. And until tomorrow, peace!
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1: One final time. This is my last ever Drive Time show here on Westside. I hope you join in and enjoy it with me. We're kicking it off with some Tiwa Savage. This is Energy. It's the jam.

Man playing on the west side. How are we doing? How's everyone's Thursday going? It's almost the weekend. You're almost there. It's almost 5 p.m. And this is my last show with you guys. It's sad, but it's a nice moment. I've got so many amazing memories here. I've been doing this show for pretty much exactly a year now. I've been on the station 2.5 years, so it feels right to be moving up in the world. But it's so sad, man. I'm going to miss this place so much. But don't let that stop us having a great final show. We're going to do, of course, we're going to have a final random trivia question. We are going to play my personal favorite classics when it gets to 6 till 6:30. I'm going to hand select my favorite classics for you to enjoy. So don't you worry about that. We're going to do Throwback Thursday as well. We're going to kind of intertwine Way Back Wednesday with Throwback Thursday, where we just pick an era and throw it back. We're going to just have fun today. And listen, this next artist has a phenomenal voice. I was lucky enough to see it live in the Crystal Palace Bowl a few weeks ago. I need to see more of her, to be honest, because I couldn't get enough of it. This is the amazing Nia Smith. This one's Stunting on Westside.

Yeah, of course we had to do a bit of grime on the last show, right? I want to give a special shout out to every single person getting the GCSE results today. Wow. I remember, like, normally you get the GCSE results and it's like the same time as Reading Festival because that's like everyone goes straight from there. But Reading Festival is next week, unless I got it wrong. No, it is next weekend. So what do the students do now for a week between, you know, that big festival celebration? Let me know, man. Let me know. Big up all the kids that I tutored as well. They've sent me that they're happy with their grades, both A-level and the GCSE one. So we're very proud of them. All right, we're going to keep it moving. As you know, it is my final show here. So I'm picking my favorite songs, and it's only right we got some of our kid H linking up with AJ Tracy, two people that have West London and a West Sider in H representing on this song. Let's check it out.

0: tomorrow. She is live in action at All Points East, and I believe her album is out tomorrow as well. It's a good time to be a Georgia Smith fan, and if you can't make it to All Points East to see her live, she will be doing a pop-up next to it, yeah? So if you get to Victoria Park, I don't know what that means. Normally, it's just like some merch and photo opportunities. Maybe she'll be there. Who knows? But that is happening earlier in the day next to Victoria Park. Then she'll be headlining after Thames as well. You know, that's kind of greedy. But I cannot wait. Georgia Smith is unbelievable live. Last time I saw her, she had a great time. She had a band. She was just having a little dance, having a good time. You know what I mean? And she brought out AJ Tracy as well, which was special. That was at Reading Festival. This is at All Points East. She could be bringing out all kinds of Londoners. You know what I mean? It's going to be a good one. If you're there, come find me. Come say hi. Right, we are going to get into the final ever random trivia question on the Max Drive Time Westside Show after this. Don't go anywhere now.
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5: 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Stop!

Big combination, Davido and Leon Thomas there. Davido is just having his fun, isn't it? He's in the UK, dropped an album, collabed with like all his favorite people in there. Just done a show, brought out all these people as well. He's having a good time, man. Right, it is time for the final ever trivia question. You're listening to Max, I'm with you on Westside right now. And today I want to know, what is the second most popular item from Greggs? Yeah? And a follow-up question, how many times do you reckon I've been to Greggs this year? Yeah, you can find out on your Greggs app. If you're, come on, I'm just giving them free promo at this point. But I thought I wanted to make it topical. My last show, I wanted to do something special to me, you know, something close to my heart. And of course, that's Greggs. The last chance, yeah. Everyone that sends in a text or WhatsApp or replies to my Instagram story is getting a shout out. So this is the info you need to send your guesses. The WhatsApp, 07349-051-703. That is 07349-051-703. Or the question is live on my Instagram with a poll with your guesses of how many times I've been to Greggs as well. That is BTB_Max on Instagram. Give me a follow because you'll see what I'm up to after Westside. Right, I want to know, what is the second most popular item on the Greggs menu and how many times have I been to Greggs? Send me your guesses. You'll get a clue later on in the show. But this is what we're going to do now. This is that new one, Darko linking up with Ashake. This one's sounding nice. It's sounding summery. It's called That Girl, because Darko really is that girl.

0: I love it. Nokia, Drake, such amazing vibes for your Thursday afternoon. Westside. Now we got one of my favorite songs I've played for the entire time I've been here. When it came out, I think I played it every single day for months. Genuinely months. I'm gonna see Thames perform tomorrow. Hopefully I hear this one. This is Rain Dance, Dave and Thames.
1: Let's get the party started. See you at the bar, you was hardly talking. That's when I knew that your heart was starring. Friends to lovers need a part to star in. Like, wait, babe,

Couldn't do my final show without playing Dave Raindance. What a beautiful song. Right, you're locked into Max on Westside with you till 7pm today. And 2 and a bit years ago, I started here and this was my favourite song at that moment in time. Of course, it is the man Skepta. We've already heard a little bit from him today, but we're going to hear this one. It's one of my favourite ones. Different kind of energy, but it's the energy I was on when we started here. This is Tony Montana by Skepta.

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5: Here with Thursday's Community News, I'm Marcia Mahmood. A man has been found guilty of raping an elderly man in his 60s outside a church in Harrow following an attack that lasted around 20 minutes. 33-year-old Brooke Desalane was convicted at Harrow Crown Court after jurors were shown CCTV footage of the attack, which took place outside St John's Church in July 2025. Desalane will now be sentenced in the autumn. A 21-year-old woman is recovering in hospital following an assault in the early hours of last Friday morning in Millstone High Street. Police and paramedics were called just after midnight, where the woman was taken to a major trauma centre. The woman's injuries are not...

Life-changing or life-threatening. A 45-year-old man was arrested at the scene on suspicion of causing grievous bodily harm and remains in police custody. The HS2 project has unveiled its first six completed platforms in the underground station box at Old Oak Common. The underground platforms will be served by HS2's fleet of new high-speed trains taking passengers between London and the West Midlands. And finally, students at Arc Acton Academy have secured places at universities including UCL, King's College and Imperial after receiving their A-level and BTEC results. All 31 students taking BTEC Level 3 qualifications achieved DDM, Distinction, Distinction, Merit or above. That's the latest for Thursday the 20th of August. I'm Arshia Mahmood.

some vibes. Cartel playing for you on the west side there. Stay for the Night, that one featuring Wizkid as well. What a collaboration, right? We are getting in that carnival spirit. Vibes Cartel, of course, is the man you want to be listening to if you're outside. And I quite like having some new songs to add in the rotation, you know? A couple new ones to trial out. And now's a good time to drop before the big weekend. So Young T of Young T and Bugsy dropped his first solo song. Recently, definitely. It's called Wine For Me. It is a different vibe. I think he's just having a bit more fun with it, you know, just by himself. Let me know what you think of this. Play it next on West Side. It is somewhat carnival vibes. It's new. It's solo. It's Young T.

0: I know I miss us. Yeah, I'm homegrown. Never giving up, I know. Ride it like a passenger show. I know.
1: That's it. It's the jam. Love that song. Love that talent coming together there. We've got Nipper and Blast, Homegrown. And I feel like it's been a homegrown summer, you know. I feel like the UK, it's been a proper London summer for me. I've not left London all summer, but the music that's come out of London, the events, the weather, it's been ideal. I mean, I'm quite happy that it's been raining. I'm quite happy that, yeah, that the summer's sort of coming to an end. But yeah, I feel like it's been a good summer, one to remember. And I'm now looking on Skyscanner because I'm trying to book me a holiday for September somewhere. Let me know anywhere you should go. Keep the answers coming in for the random trivia question. We're going to give you a clue and read some of your answers, give you some shout outs very shortly just after this next one. But let me remind you, I want to know today, as is my final show, I'm asking you a question close to my heart. I want to know what's the second most popular item on the Greggs menu, yeah? And the follow-up question to that is, how many times do you think I've been to Greggs this year? Let's see if it's more than you. Hit us up on the WhatsApp, 07-349-051-703. Everyone gets a shout-out today. Or my Instagram, btb_max. The question is live on my story. But speaking of London summers, this has been the London anthem for me this summer. 8 Sinatra, Keys the Prince, Frisco, Every Little Thing.

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Rude Gyal by Jalil. Have you seen the clips of him performing live? He's either like just dancing having the time of life, or he's doing backflips off the staging into the crowd, like the mega stage dives. And he's a big man to be catching, you know, like it's just screaming for a lawsuit. All right, listen, it's time for the clue on today's random trivia question. I wanted to know, what is the second most popular item at Greg's? Protty's got it right. Big him up. Success has got it right. He says it's Garrett. Cool. Tom has got it wrong. Tom says the chicken bake. And so I guess that's a clue. And that'd be real nice. That'd be real nice. Yeah, okay, I will. It's my last show, man. It's not the sausage roll. Sausage roll is, of course, number one. Greg's is most popular item. So what's number two? Let me know. And how many times have I been to Greg's this year? I'll give you the A, B, C, D. So is it A, 19 times, B, 45 times, C, 27 times, or D, 9 times? What do you reckon? Yeah, the poll's on my Instagram. No one thinks I've been 9 times. 19% is leading the charge on the poll. I'll reveal the answer later on. But how can you get involved? Well, you can hit us up on the WhatsApp, 07349 051 703, or you can vote on my Instagram story, btb_max. And we're going to keep this moving. This is one of the greatest UK rap features ever. In my opinion, is Stormzy's best verse. He's linked up on Heady One song. This is Cry No More.

0: Y'all crazy, you know?
1: It's the Jam! One of my favorite songs of the summer. It's like an ideal evening on holiday kind of song, you know? Them sort of ones as it's getting cooler and you just want to stay outside, listen to the sounds, them sort of vibes. That's Waste by Omar Lay. Right, listen, it's coming up to 6 o'clock. And that means I've got half an hour of your favorite hip-hop and R&B throwback tunes non-stop, all hand-selected by me today, coming up very shortly. But before that, in case you didn't know, this show has been about putting on upcoming artists. What I've liked to do with my time here on Westside is put on the next gen, and by showcasing them on my freestyles, playing their music as and when it drops. And so that's what I've got coming up next. I've got three very exciting artists, two of which have been on this show already, and you've got to remember the name. Just want to let you know. Hopefully you heard it here first. We've got Jay Had a Dream, we've got D-Dot on the way next.

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I'm speeding the footpath tonight with a bottle of the booze and a broken light. And it's psych, my vision is

0: vibes of that section, and we provide the vibes, love and connection.
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1: All right, here we go. 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Westside Classics on the Jam.

0: just so, so good, isn't it? 50 Cent in the game. Hate it or love it. It's the jam. I do hate to say it, but that's the end of the classics. Did I do well? I handpicked the classics. I tried to do a range, but we went mostly American. We went mostly hip-hop. But that is, sorry, man. It's my last show. That's what I went to do. And what a song to end the classics on. Listen, if you like that, tomorrow, 6 till 7pm, nothing but classics here on the West Side. But we're going to bring it back to 2026. We've got some new school music. We've got K1, who's also going to be performing at All Points East tomorrow. Very excited for that. Check it out.
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0: one of the best songs in the world, in my opinion. Absolute feel-good music. This is Mona Lisa, Loj, and Sars. Loj's got such an incredible voice. This is what I need. Right, time to give you the answer to today's random trivia question. Earlier, I wanted to know, what is the second most popular item at Greg's, yeah?
1: It's the jam!
0: All right, we got to give a shout out to Faith. She says the sausage, bean and cheese thing. You're wrong. We got a shout out. Tommy said the chicken bait. You're also wrong. But success, Proti, Eze, Ty Samo, and Easy all said the steak bake, and you are bang on, and that will be my favorite Greg's item as well. You are correct. Okay, part two of the question was, how many times this year have I been to Greg's? I put four choices up here: 19, 45, 27, or 1. Only two people got this right. It was this year right in front of you guys. Who did it? Who said that? I've got to shout out James, and I've got to shout out Dan. I've been to Greg's 27 times this year so far, and I'm going to go another 27 because... yeah, I love Greg's like that, yeah? All right, we're going to keep it moving. Big love to everyone that's ever taken part in one of my random trivia questions. I have a lot of fun doing them, and I have a lot of fun asking people trivia questions now, when you know, in the pub, and you just want to spark some conversation. So I hope I've sparked some conversation your way as well. We're not done yet. We've still got a few more bangers to go, and this is one of my favorites. Nems, Heady One, I Know You Care.

0: 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Lock in.
1: And that is it, people. That is my time at Westside Radio over. I want to thank every single person that's tuned in. Thank you to my parents for tuning in and answering all my trivial questions. Thank you to Abby, my lovely girlfriend, who always makes sure I'm looked after every time I get home late, which is pretty much every day. Big sacrifice. Thank you, everyone at Westside, for giving me this opportunity and for helping me along the way and giving me so many air miles. It's been a game changer. Big up Goss, who started it all, really. And yeah, thank you all the people that have tuned in, all the guests I've had on, and all the amazing artists for dropping music for me to talk about, because that's all it is. If you're interested in following my story, BTB_Max is my Instagram. You can find out what I'm up to next. And if you really, really want to hear my voice on your radio, make sure you stay up till 1 a.m. and tune into Capital Extra on Sunday night. Hey, how about it? All right, I am signing out, and I'm going to leave you with my favorite song of all time. This is Retro 2, All a Dream on Westside. This is Max Wood signing out.

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0: 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It's GCSE results day. So if you got what you were looking for or if you were slightly disappointed, do not worry. We are here up until 9 p.m. Giving you the vibes, giving you the mood. And of course, you've got lots of brand new music. 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
1: 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I'm always up.
0: Always up. And if that sounds like you too and you've got a special message to somebody who got their GCSE results today, then hit us up on WhatsApp. The number is 07349 0513. We're trying to make somebody's day extra special. So if that sounds like a little bit of you, hit us up.
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1: Gracie Mae.
0: Yeah, see, we did a little swapsy there. Now, we have a very special guest in the building. He is an Afrofusion rising star. He's just like me, Nigerian and British. It's the one and only Noonzy.
2: Welcome, welcome, welcome, welcome.
0: Now, I'm about to ask you, straight out the back.
3: Yeah.
0: I'm a night girl. Like, I'm a night owl. Don't wake me up in the morning. I literally switch on at about 3 p.m. Are you more of a morning or a night person?
2: I'm a night person.
0: Now, are you a midday type of person? Was that the reasoning behind your name? Get it, Noonzy.
3: Noonzy. Okay, yeah. I get it. I see what you did there.
0: Thank you.
3: I'm more of a morning person.
2: Really?
3: Yeah, that's kind of strange, isn't it?
2: Okay.
0: Tell us why.
2: When you say morning person, are you like a 5 a.m.?
0: That's what I'm thinking.
3: That's what I am.
0: That's about the time that my dreams are just beginning.
2: Scary, crazy.
3: That's, that's who I am, yeah.
0: Damn. And with your personal trainer in the back,
3: with
0: right
3: the
0: here in the
3: trainer
0: studio.
3: In the back, yep.
0: Feels like you're doing the laps in the morning. Remember that video that went viral?
2: Yep.
0: With the influencer that would like run behind the car at like 4 a.m. Dump his face in. It feels like that's your routine.
2: Oh my gosh.
3: Kind of similar, yeah.
0: Okay, so tell us, what is the Noonzy morning routine?
3: Isn't that revealing too much?
2: I mean, give us the basics. Give us the basics without revealing the secrets.
3: Okay, the basics. Get up in the morning and just look forward to a beautiful day.
0: Mm-hmm.
3: Wake up positive and get ready, jump in the... No, actually, I go downstairs, grab myself a green tea. Yeah, it's a routine.
2: Do you
3: I cannot survive without the green tea.
0: Do you
2: do in the morning. Tea bag green tea or the organic green tea?
3: I do the tea bag.
2: Okay.
3: But
2: there's nothing wrong with that.
3: It's a special one. It's a special one. It's a Korean brown rice green tea.
0: Okay, I've never heard of that before.
3: So, yes, I know.
0: Brown rice green tea. Okay.
3: So it's healthier. It's healthier than the normal green tea.
0: Interesting.
3: Yes, it's a brown rice green tea.
0: Very interesting.
2: Yes. Gracie, we have to...
3: I'll tell you all about it.
0: I'm letting Noonzy do that. Me, yeah. Me! I like my full fat, full everything. So, no, but tell us about your name, because that's kind of where I was going with this.
3: Noonzy.
0: Yeah.
3: Oh, I love when people ask me about that name. Yeah, so Noonzy came up because my name, my real name is Aminu.
0: Yeah. You're giving us your government.
3: Yes.
0: Don't give us your last name.
3: No.
0: We don't know
3: no last names. Aminu, like the acid, you know. So
0: Amino acid.
3: So I went by Aminu for a long time, and when I got into the Afrobeat space, I kind of felt like I needed to update a little bit. Yeah. And Noonzy was just like a nickname. I used to be called Nunu. You know,
0: that's
3: I used to be called
0: cute.
3: Nunu.
0: That's very cute.
3: So I just said, so how do I make this? How do I make this sound cool? And then it was like, I've got this friend who's really good at making up names. So your name is
0: Gracie.
3: Gracie. He would be like, Gracie.
2: I've never heard that. I would hear Gracie.
3: Gracie. You know, and then
2: Gracie.
3: Everyone had a new or something at the end. And I was like, you know what? I think I can work with that. Noonzy. And I was like, wow, it kind of works. It sounds like it's meant to be Noonzy.
0: Yeah.
3: So it just worked for me. And ever since then, you remember back in the days, MSN.
0: Noonzy in the house.
2: Whoa!
0: I used to be like, what is MSN?
3: I know. People are
2: like,
3: MSN. Yeah. I'll be like, Noonzy in the house, you know? Yeah. So it just...
0: It just stuck. Remember, wait, MSN was those days where you'd be like ASL. That was like the first thing.
2: My days.
0: Yeah. For the kids that don't know, that was age certification. That was the first question we would ask on the app. That's crazy.
3: Yeah.
2: It is mad.
0: So how did you get into music?
3: I've always been a stage kid.
0: Okay.
3: Yeah, I literally grew up on stage. I was in the choir.
0: What part did you sing?
3: I didn't know what part I was singing. I had no idea.
0: Okay.
3: I had no idea, but I was in the choir.
0: Yeah.
3: And as time went on, I became a karaoke star.
2: Oh.
3: Everywhere.
2: Love a karaoke.
0: We do.
3: We do love a karaoke till this day.
2: What is your go-to karaoke song?
3: My go-to karaoke song right now, or you mean like
2: ever
3: of all time?
0: Of
3: yeah. ever
0: all time. Yeah. Of all time.
3: Of all time. Oh my god, I feel like such a cheese ball.
0: Don't worry, I'll do it. You're not gonna hear our answer.
2: We're the same.
0: We are the same.
3: We are the same. Okay, I've got so many. That's the thing. The cheesiest one I remember was. I used to go for either Boyz II Men or Usher.
0: Ooh, you know, okay.
3: It was always either Nice and Slow by Usher.
0: Yeah.
3: Or I'll Make Love to You.
2: There we go.
3: Bang on, right?
2: That's a big banger. That's a good way to get everyone connected and singing along as well. I love that song.
3: Yes, yes.
0: Sugar, what's your go-to karaoke song?
2: Michael Jackson, Rock With You.
3: Oh.
0: Good choice?
3: Yes, very good choice.
2: Love that song. Down.
0: Down.
2: Bad. What about you, Grace?
0: Mine is Chaka Khan, Ain't Nobody.
2: Ooh.
3: Oh, that is a
0: groove. Everybody does the whoa, whoa, whoa with you. You know what I mean? Yeah.
2: It makes so much sense.
0: So much sense. All right, so from being in the choir to being a karaoke king, how did you arrive at being this Afrofusion star today?
3: Afrofusion star, okay. Should I be talking about this? Okay. So we all know the famous Tiwa Savage.
0: We do.
3: Yes. So Tiwa was a friend. We weren't that close, but she was a really, really lovely person. She was a really sweet person. Someone introduced me to Tiwa, and we used to do like some, you know, little amateur things. I mean, she was doing big things. She was doing George Michael. She was doing, you know, she was doing backing vocals. But we used to rehearse together for different producers.
0: Okay.
3: You know, and she said, you know what? I've got this vocal coach. Why don't you work with him? And I was like, okay. So I called him up and I was like, oh, this is who led me to you. And he was like, oh, she's a lovely girl. She's my student, blah, blah, blah, blah, blah. She's doing great things. And I got into that work mode of being a professional artist, you know, trying to just perfect my skills. Back then it was all about R&B, but you know, slowly as the industry changed, you always had to adapt to what was going on, really. Otherwise you'd be kind of left behind. You know, even Tiwa started as a R&B singer, you know, and look at where she is now. So it's kind of the same progression. We used to bump into each other in places. We would bump into each other at auditions, like X Factor and stuff like that. Yeah, yeah. Of course, we had different paths. You know, she was going for it, whilst I was more, you know how Nigerian families are. You know, you have to study.
0: Very academic.
3: You
0: know?
3: Yeah. Very academic. So, mom and dad were having none of that, you know? You know, they were like, You've got to stay in school, you've got to get your, you know, credentials, and that's it. So I had to kind of stay in college, and, you know, I got my degree, and then when I got my degree, I was like, I was itching to do something else.
2: Something creative.
3: I was like, it can't be just this.
2: Yeah.
3: So, I just decided to pursue, you know, and I started hooking up with different producers, and making a lot of demos and going out performing, going out for competitions, gigs. I did everything you can imagine. I'm not one of those people that just woke up and, you know, and he wants to do it. You know, I was meant for this. I grew into this, you know, this lifestyle. You know, I used to get on the trains and, you know, get on the bus.
2: That excitement.
3: Yeah. I loved that whole organic, you know, feeling of being an artist who's grinding, you know, going through the motions, going through the process. So Afrobeats really just came to me like very early. And I got my own studio. You know, so I've got my own studio, even though I work with a lot of people, and I just kept on making tunes, collaborating, doing things, and you know, I never stopped. So I've got a huge catalog, you know, I've got an album coming out. You know, we can talk about that later.
2: Oh no, we're gonna talk about that for sure.
3: Yes, yes,
2: yeah, 100%.
3: Yeah, it's a double album, so it's gonna be a bit scary. Oh, who is this double album? I'm not scared.
0: Love it.
3: I know what I'm doing, yeah. And I know why I want to throw out that double album, because people are gonna be like, who does he think he is? And I'll be like, you know who I am. Once you listen to
2: the music,
3: yeah,
0: it's gonna speak for itself.
3: Exactly. So
0: you know, since we've arrived at the album, what can you tell us? Do you have a name that you're happy to share with our listeners?
3: I've never shared the name of the album.
0: Okay.
3: What do you think? Do you think I should keep it a secret?
0: Or you can give us an Afrobeats exclusive.
2: How far along are we to the release date? Let's start there.
3: So it's meant to come off this single. It's meant to come out after this single, Sky. Mm-hmm. But there's a good chance that another single from the album might come out before.
2: Ooh, do we have a time frame?
3: I would say about 3 months. Two to 3 months. November.
2: November. Can give us a little something. Mm-hmm. I feel like you can give us a little something.
3: November.
2: Okay.
0: Yes. So we've got a November release date. It's a double album.
3: Yes.
0: Now, are you going Chris Brown on us where there's like 20 tracks per album, so we're getting like 40? Or is it going to be like a moderate 20? Is it an A side, B side? Like, what can you tell us about
3: it's
0: this
3: It's a moderate
0: project?
3: 20. 19,
0: like
3: 20.
0: Love it.
3: Yeah, yeah. But it goes really, really quick.
0: Okay.
3: It won't have you like, oh, when is this going to be over? No, it's 59 minutes.
0: Wow.
3: Throughout the 19 songs.
0: Amazing.
3: Yes. So it's going
0: to
3: go.
0: Sugar might have a bone to pick with you because she started a petition last year.
2: I have. And
3: my goodness.
0: She's tired of the TikTok songs that are only 1 minute something.
2: So I hate songs that are minimum 2 minutes. I don't want a 2 minute song. I hate 2 minute 30. And do you know?
3: Oh my god, 2 minute 30.
2: Even that is kind of, you know what I'm saying? I need a good 3 minutes of musical genius.
3: How would you notice though?
2: What do you mean, how would I notice? I like to divulge into...
0: She's the DJ, she knows.
2: You know what I'm saying? I'm the music, I like to dive into the music. And then when it stops, I'm just like, where's the rest?
0: Yeah.
3: But you know, Afrobeats formats like that, right?
2: Yeah, but I don't understand. Where did we change?
0: TikTok.
3: Yes.
0: TikTok.
3: Exactly.
0: So, attention spans.
2: Do you think like you would ever fall into that, or do you know that, okay, this is what I do. This is, I need to put this amount into my music and make sure that the people are really hearing me, not just in 2 minutes, but a good amount of time to take you in.
3: Well, the good thing is, intentionally, because I'm always thinking about it and I know exactly why we're doing it, we put songs on the album that are 3 minutes, even 4 minutes.
2: I like.
3: Yes.
0: And it's variety.
3: Yes, and it's a variety of Afrofusion, Afrobeat, R&B, a little bit of Ama Piano.
2: Okay.
3: So
2: we're getting all the flavors.
3: Absolutely.
2: All the flavors.
0: Any producers or features you can let us on to?
3: Yes. I mean, I can share the one of my best producers. His name is Willis. Willis Give Them.
0: Willis, yes.
3: Give Them.
0: We
3: know. So here he goes. Willis,
0: Give Them. Yeah.
3: I mean, he did some of the greatest tracks, you know.
0: Yeah, he's literally like Afrobeats royalty. So
3: he is.
0: Incredible.
3: He is. So he's done 2 tracks on the album.
0: Amazing.
3: Yes, track one and track two.
0: Wow, okay, so we're starting off with Willis.
3: Yes.
0: Now, a little birdie told me that you just came back from Nigeria. The little birdie was you told me.
3: Yeah.
0: And what were you doing over there? Recording more songs for this double project?
3: Yes. I was recording songs. I was doing some business.
0: Mm-hmm.
3: Yeah, carrying out businesses, working out, living healthy. You know? Mm-hmm.
2: It shows. It really shows.
3: Riding horses.
2: Wait.
0: Oh.
3: Cooking.
0: You cook?
3: Yes.
0: Okay, me and Sugar are foodies. If we come to your house, what is the staple Noonzy dish that you know you will not get wrong?
3: I'd probably make you guys sushi to blow you away. Oh. I see you freeze.
0: Yeah.
2: We've never gotten that before.
3: I mean, you never got that?
2: No, we always get a noodle, okay, a pasta, a mac and cheese, a jollof.
0: Somebody was brave enough to say Indomie.
2: Can you imagine?
0: But you are saying sushi. Now, I have to ask, is it like authentic or is it like, story time. I went to Mexico maybe 10 years ago.
3: Yeah.
0: And for the very first time, I had plantain in my sushi because, you know, Mexicans also really like plantain.
3: Yes, yes.
0: So I want to know, have you Niger-fied it or is it authentic sushi?
3: Unfortunately.
0: It's Niger-fied.
3: No.
0: Oh.
3: It's authentic.
0: We love.
3: It's
0: healthy.
3: I'm, yes, very healthy, mm-hmm, authentic, and very colorful and very, very delicious. Yes.
0: Ooh. But like, we are inviting ourselves.
3: Yes, I'm an expert sushi guy. I mean, okay, I'm not the best, but
0: You said expert. Expert. So we're going to take you at that.
3: I mean, people always, people always, even Japanese people say my sushi is good.
0: Wow. So, sugar, are you hearing this?
2: I'm hearing it. And I'm craving it. I want to.
3: Well, we're gonna have to work that out. I'm gonna get you guys a sushi.
0: This is a formal invite that we are accepting. Thank you very much.
3: You're welcome.
0: All right, so I feel like we have gotten to find out a little bit about your past. We've found out a little bit about what's coming next. I feel like it might be time for us to play a game. So it is time for us to get into some Afrobeats blind ranking. Ooh. It's very, very simple.
3: Okay.
0: I have a list of Afrobeat stars.
3: Yes.
0: And you just have to tell me who the winner is between the two options.
3: Okay.
0: Whoever the winner is stays on. And then I'll give you another option and another option until we get to the final death round. It's very simple.
3: Okay.
0: So an example would be if I said to you ketchup or mustard and then you said ketchup or mustard and then you said
3: ketchup.
0: Then I'd say ketchup and barbecue and then you'd say
3: barbecue.
0: And then I'd say barbecue or burger sauce and you'd say
3: burger sauce.
0: Okay, and so on. Do you get it?
3: I mean, I think I get it.
0: All right,
2: so keep one, take one away.
3: Okay,
0: keep ready?
3: One, take one away. Yes.
0: Shali Poppy or Zlatan?
3: Zlatan.
0: Zlatan or Shea Vibes?
3: Shea Vibes.
0: Shea Vibes or Marvo?
3: Shea Vibes.
0: Shea Vibes or Fola?
3: Shea Vibes.
0: Shea Vibes or Buju?
3: Buju.
0: Buju or Lojay?
3: Lojay.
0: Lojay or CK?
3: CK.
0: CK or Omale?
3: Oh my God, Omale.
0: Omale or Fireboy?
3: Fireboy.
0: Fireboy or Mr. Easy?
3: Fireboy.
0: Fireboy or Adekunle Gold?
3: Fireboy.
0: Fireboy or Young John?
3: Fireboy.
0: Fireboy or Odimodi Black?
3: Fireboy.
0: Fireboy or Kiss Daniel?
3: Ooh, Kiss Daniel.
0: Kiss Daniel or Yemi Alade?
2: Damn.
3: Kiss Daniel.
0: Kiss Daniel or Flavor?
3: Kiss Daniel.
0: Kiss Daniel or Ashake?
3: Ashake.
0: Ashake or Rema?
3: Hi. Wahala. Wahala. Wahala. That one's so difficult. It's making me sweat.
0: Yes, intentionally.
3: You did something bad. You're gonna get me in trouble now. What was that again?
0: Ashake or Rema?
2: Ooh.
3: Well, hello.
2: Ooh.
3: I'd have to say Rema.
0: Rema or Ira Starr?
2: Damn.
3: Ira Starr's got some bangers, man. Ira Starr.
0: Ira Starr or Tiwa Savage?
3: Your weekend. Oh my God. Tiwa Savage.
0: Tiwa Savage or Thames?
3: Hey.
0: Just three more after this. You got this.
3: Thames.
0: Thames or Burna Boy?
3: Thames.
0: Thames or David O?
3: Thames.
0: Thames or Wizkid?
3: Thames.
0: Winner! Oh. Shout out to Thames. She's actually in London right now. She's performing at All Points East tomorrow.
2: Yes.
3: Oh, wow.
0: Joint headliner with Ira Starr and Georgia Smith and a few others. So yeah, Thames takes the crown for you. Thanks for playing.
3: Yeah.
0: Afrobeats blind ranking.
3: That was fun. I liked it.
2: I love it for you. Now, obviously, we are actually coming to the end of the interview. 30 minutes really does fly by.
0: It really does.
2: Really quickly.
3: It does.
2: Now, we've talked about your album, talked about your song Sky, we've talked about your background. Other than the album, what else is up next?
3: The second album is already on in the pipeline.
0: Wow.
3: Yeah.
2: Double album, second album.
3: Mm-hmm.
2: You're just putting in that. What about performances?
3: Performances, I mean, I'm just really open to whatever comes my way.
2: Mm.
3: I think I might go to Birmingham, but I'm not really sure to perform alongside Timaya.
0: He's
3: in town.
0: He is. He's got his headliner on Saturday in London, and he's going up to Birmingham.
3: Birmingham, yes. Yeah. So that's like it's almost.
2: Amazing.
3: Yeah.
2: We're manifesting a yes for you.
0: I love that. And between Sky and the project, you said there's maybe a single in between as well.
3: Yes. Yes.
0: With a music video.
3: Perhaps, yes. It deserves a music video because it's a nice track.
2: Wow.
3: Even Sky has a music video coming up.
0: Oh, amazing.
3: Yes, yes.
0: Can you tell us when it's dropping?
3: The music video?
0: Yes.
3: Probably in September or nice. October.
0: Okay.
3: Yes, it's going to be a really nice Afrocentric kind of video.
2: Love it.
3: And, you know, the next single that might come before the album, otherwise the album is going to come out straight after Sky. It all depends on if there are any delays. If there are any delays, there'll be another single.
0: Right.
3: If there are no delays, there'll be an album. Does it make sense?
0: Yes.
3: Yeah.
2: I heard. I love it. Now, where can the people keep up to date with you, your favorite selfie angle, what you're having for breakfast, or when you're dropping your music?
3: Instagram. I mean, I'm always reaching out to people, and people reach out to me on Instagram. I am Nunzi. That's how you find me on Instagram. And Facebook.
0: Mm-hmm. Are you on TikTok?
3: I am on TikTok. You can find me on TikTok. I think it's I am Nunzi. I think it's I am Nunzi or This is Nunzi. So you can search both. You know, it's really easy. I am Nunzi and This is Nunzi.
2: Are you doing the dances on the TikTok and everything?
3: I'm a shameless dancer. I love to dance. I dance a lot.
2: I love it.
0: I hear it. And just for our listeners that may not be able to spell Nunzi, please.
3: It's Nunzi. Nunzi.
0: I am Nunzi. This is Nunzi on every platform. Thank you so much for joining us
3: on
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0: What's good, beautiful people? You're still locked into Afrobeats right here on Westside 89.6 FM. And we have a friend to the show in the building. One of my favourite vocalists in all of Afrobeats. It's Tez.
1: Hey, what's happening?
0: Welcome to the show. How are
1: you? Welcome back. All right. Thank you for having me.
0: This is for you, sir. A little gift from me to you. Welcome back. Yeah. How you been?
1: I've been okay. I've been good, you know. Just working.
0: Yeah.
1: Yeah.
0: Pushing.
1: Pushing.
0: Hustling.
1: Hustling.
0: Giving us good music.
1: Yes. Yeah, man.
0: London, how's it treating you?
1: So far, I haven't really gone to like chill and like just go out and explore, but it's okay. I've just been working mostly.
0: Yeah. Working as in the studio?
1: Not in the studio. I was in the studio once, but it wasn't even my session, you know, so I was more like observing.
0: Right, because I thought we were about to get an exclusive on some potential collab.
1: No, not yet.
0: Not yet?
1: But I give it a couple of days and then I have something.
0: When did you land?
1: On Tuesday.
0: Oh, so you're fresh. It's only 2 days in. No. All right.
2: I was thinking that he's been here for time.
1: No. If I'd been here for time, I definitely would have been in the studio a couple times.
0: We know you. Last time, I feel like you came and you were like, yeah, I was in the studio with this person, that person. This was as long as a register, so okay.
1: Yeah,
0: what brings you back to town?
1: This, mostly, you know. And, like, I just want to sort of, like, spread the gospel of the music more, you know, if that makes sense. And also I'm going for the All Points East show tomorrow.
0: Tomorrow. We were just talking about Ira and Tems being the joint headliner for that.
1: Man. I think that's going to be so crazy. I can't wait.
0: Honestly. I can't wait. You can't wait. We both can't wait.
2: Everybody can't wait. We're just going for it.
0: Now, we were just playing your brand new song.
1: Yes. Uche Jumbo.
0: And there is obviously a very, very famous interpolation sample.
1: Yeah.
0: Mr. Wheezy allowed you to sample, I guess, Don't Doll.
1: Yeah.
0: So what's the inspo behind the track? And who is Uche and why is she Jumbo?
1: Uche Jumbo is sort of like, she's like, have you ever watched any of those old Nollywood movies? Mm-hmm. Yeah, she was like one of the biggest actresses at the time when I was younger, you know. And like I used to watch a lot of those movies. My mom would buy like the CDs from the side of the road and then we'd have like just put in any random ones and just watch whatever was going on. I never really understood what was going on, you know, because do you ever really understand with like old Nollywood movies?
0: No.
1: But it's just like, it was, she was like one of the most popping actresses at the time, you know. And this was also around the time when Wizkid put out Superstar, you know, so it's just-

0: like all those things are kind of like, I'm kind of like trying to pack like that nostalgia of my childhood just into the song, you know. Plus, Don't Dawdle is one of my favorite Wizkid songs ever.
1: That is song, yeah.
0: Those drums in the intro, One of the craziest things I've ever heard on an Afrobeats record, You know, because it's like, it's instant. Once you hear that, you know that, oh, this is Don Dawdle and this is Wizkid, you know, so, yeah.
1: Makes sense. Now, for anyone that's not familiar with Uche, she's like Genevieve era, she's like Ramsey Noah era, Like proper old school Nollywood. So I knew who she was. I just needed the listeners to be brought on. And you know, Sugar's not Nige.
0: Oh, fair.
2: I'm Congolese.
0: Oh, okay. I didn't know that.
1: Yeah.
2: I didn't tell you last time?
1: No, I don't think we got into that. Yeah, so anyway, just bringing you along for the ride.
2: And I appreciate it. I always love to get into the culture of everything. Now, you did mention about, you know, the nostalgia being into your music. Is that another reason why you named it Popstar?
0: Not really. That didn't have anything to do with like Wizkid or anything like that, you know. That was more just a me thing.
2: Okay.
0: Because like that's what I'm sort of trying to embody with the music that I'm making, you know. And like I just felt like it was the most appropriate name for like that collection of songs, you know. And the next collection of songs that are gonna come.
1: Mm-hmm. You heard next, right?
2: I heard next.
1: Side A, we're getting side B.
0: Yeah, man.
2: When are we getting it?
0: Hopefully before the end of this year.
2: I hope so, because Side A has really been popping.
0: Yeah, man.
2: How long did it take for you to put it together?
0: About the initial idea came like December of 2024. So since then till now.
2: Was it hard to kind of choose what songs you wanted on there?
0: 100%. The initial lineup that I had, I think the only song that survived was Space. Everything else was like gone. Most of these songs I made this year, because I changed my mind a lot. So it's like, oh, I just made this and this has to be on the project, you know. So. But yeah, I think Space and Chaos are the only ones that are like from way back.
1: Right. Yeah. And are we going to hit any of the... I'm not going to call them throwaways.
2: Unreleased.
1: Side B?
0: I mean, 100%. There's a couple songs that should have made it that didn't. So those ones might probably be on there.
2: Okay.
0: Yeah.
2: So what would you say Side B would represent as you? Like, do you feel like it has different sides to who you are musically?
0: Yeah, I feel like the first Side A is more like the fun side where you have like jams like Uche Jumbo or like Simone, where it's just like I'm still trying to like come into myself. So like there's some tracks that's like self-reflection and stuff like that as well. But on Side B, we're gonna get a lot more, oh, I'm that guy type of records, and like a lot more mature stuff, like just in the writing as well, you know. So,
1: and as an artist who is viewed by the public as a little bit more reserved,
0: yeah,
1: I feel like it's time for us to have that side being.
0: I also think so. I'm not gonna lie.
1: Why now though?
0: The last time I dropped like a body of work, I was just turning 21, you know, and in the 2 years since then, I've seen a lot of things, you know, and I've been through a lot of things. So it's just like, I don't really, plus I used to be very shy as well, you know, but I have kind of like come out of that sort of shell into like a whole other new thing. You know, I'm still a little bit reserved because I know what I like and I don't like, you know, but apart from that, I don't really see the point of just being to myself, you know.
1: I hear it.
0: Yeah.
1: And you mentioned or touched on a couple of the things that have happened in the last years. We've seen the headlines. You've lived the headlines. Are you addressing any of that in the music?
0: Yeah. I mean, I put out a song earlier this year. Not like officially. It was just on AudioMac and YouTube. Mm-hmm. And that was me just talking about a lot of the weird, you know. And then in this new one, for sure, I'm going to say a couple of things, but it might not be like the main focus of any of the tracks, you know.
1: I like it when artists use the music to respond instead of giving us a note on word on their story.
2: For real, because sometimes the statement, just as it is not enough. It's good that you're using your music to talk your ish. I'm here for it.
1: Oh, okay. So now that we've come to hear that we're getting a whole new side of you, I want to know, what does Taves 2.0 actually look like? You've said you're trying to be a pop star, but trying means that maybe you've not arrived there just yet.
0: Less trying and more, maybe I didn't put it the right way initially, less trying and more like I feel like that's what the music gives. You feel me? I know that that's what it gives. And, you know, I'm just trying to sort of keep it in that realm. So on the second side, it's more, like I said, the first half is more still like me, like being a little bit timid and like just talking about like the more fun things, just because it's easy, you know, it's so easy.
1: It's easy.
0: And then on the second half, it's like, okay, cool, let's really get down to like business. You know?
1: Fair.
0: Yeah.
1: Again, like I said, we've seen the headlines. A lot of people saying that there's been a big injustice against you. So I'm excited to see this bolder, brighter, more audacious side of you. Now, for any of the listeners that weren't around for your first interview, I think now might be a good time to play a game where we can get to know you. And if you remember from last time, Sugar is the best games master.
2: I love it. I love it, I love it, I love it. I'm going to play quick fire questions with you.
0: Right.
2: Yeah, I'm going to shoot you a question, answer it, first thing on your mind, no hesitation.
0: Okay.
2: Nice and easy. What is your favorite snack?
0: Cashews, but like the peppered ones. I don't know if they sell those here, but they bang.
2: I've never had, I've never seen
1: a peppered cashew nut in this London.
0: So I'm not,
1: nice. I don't know, man, but,
2: what is the weirdest food you've ever eaten?
0: Bread, onion, do me. Hey man, don't judge, don't knock it until you try it. Don't.
2: I didn't know that was a combination.
1: It's not a combination. Please, don't popularize something.
2: I didn't know that was a combination.
1: Wow.
0: It's just the result of being bored at home, man. I'm not going to lie. So
2: talk me through the
1: process.
0: Like, I found gold, and you guys don't get it. It's like, okay, imagine, like, you're at home, and I couldn't leave the house because I wasn't feeling too good, you know, so I had to work with what I had in front of me.
2: Right.
0: And, like, I've seen the Yonomi over there, and I've seen the bread over there, and it's just like, it was like the worst thing that could happen. Because, like, you know, Inomi has spices, and whatever you would put in bread probably would have spices, like chicken or something like that, you know. So it's just like, maybe. And it banged, I'm not gonna lie.
2: Was the bread toasted?
0: No.
2: It's just.
0: Yes.
2: That's it.
0: This is the.
2: That's it. Really.
1: Wrap it up.
2: No, I can't do it. I can't move on from it. I need to know the process. I need to know exactly
0: how. So it's like, it's not like joined together. It's just like a little bit of this and a little bit of this.
2: Do you put it on the bread?
0: No. The mixture goes on in your mouth mostly.
2: Damn.
0: Yeah, man.
1: You know what, listeners? We started off by saying Tate was a friend of the show. Friend might have been a strong word. Anyway, please, next final question, please.
0: Okay.
2: Describe yourself in three words.
0: Cool, calm, and collected.
2: Okay. What is the best advice you've been given in your career so far?
0: God's time is the best time.
1: Facts.
2: I love that. Aside from music, is there any other passion that you have?
0: I really like watching movies. Like, not to the point where, like, I would, like, go online and put reviews, because I really can't be asked to do all that. But it's just, like, I really, like, I've watched a lot of movies.
2: Favorite genre of movies?
0: Ooh, tough. Has to be sci-fi.
2: Mm.
0: Or, like, fantasy.
2: Mm.
0: Yeah.
2: Do you have a favorite movie at all?
0: Interstellar.
2: I've never seen that.
0: Yeah, it's really great. It's really, really good.
2: I like that. You're putting me on.
0: Yeah, man.
2: What is one item that you cannot live without?
0: My phone.
2: Fair. Yes.
0: And it's not like I do anything serious on there. I just play games, mostly.
2: What kind of games are you playing?
0: It helps pass the time.
2: What kind of games are you playing?
0: It's just like ones where, like, you have to get, like, a small guy through a maze. You know, mostly. Yeah.
2: Those adverts got you in it. You be seeing those adverts and you're like, do you know what? Let me just give it a try.
0: Yeah, man.
2: And you just, and then you get locked in. How?
0: Like, it's not all of them, but some of them. Yeah.
2: I worry for you. I'm worried for you. All right. Is there a favorite song that you wish you wrote?
0: Yes, definitely. Pigeon and English by Benson.
2: Hang on.
0: Not because of, like, the situation, but more because it's so well written, you know, and it's such a beautiful song as well, so.
2: I love it. What is your favorite place away from home?
0: The studio. Because I don't record at home as much as I used to.
2: Oh,
0: So.
2: Oh, okay. Mm. Can you stay all night in the studio?
0: 100%.
2: From like day until day till night till
0: yeah.
2: day?
0: Yeah. We'd be doing like 12-hour sessions.
2: I always wonder how you guys get lost into that studio session. Like, what is it like when you go into the studio and you're like, yeah, this is it. And then you start getting lost into the creative process of everything.
0: I feel like initially, probably like, I mean, in my experience, a lot of the time, the first idea that I work on is probably not going to be the one that I like, you know? But once I get into that second one and then I get to writing and like, it's all just coming together. Mm. At the end of the session, I probably just worked on that one song and it's been like maybe like 6 hours, you know? So...
2: Is it melody first or lyrics first?
0: A little bit of both. Sometimes, mostly lyrics first though.
2: Okay. All right, you only get to listen to one song for the rest of your life. What song would that be?
0: Wow. Oh, wow.
1: No pressure.
2: But you're there, innit?
0: Yeah.
2: It's a hard one, it's a tough one. Even I can't answer that,
0: I'll just pick a song I've been listening to a lot recently. Sugar Cane by Oladapo.
1: Mm.
0: Yeah.
2: I haven't heard that song in the time. Who is the most famous person that has reached out to you?
0: I don't know, you know. What counts?
2: Come on now. I know some people have been like, yeah.
0: This is...
2: That guy.
0: This is difficult.
2: I'm stumping him today, Gracie. I'm scared.
1: I love it.
0: Because my brain just went blank. I can't think of... I'm just going to say... I'm just going to... Good place, Abe. I'll just go Benson, man.
2: That's all right. We can take that. Has there ever been an unserious reason that you've turned down a collab?
0: Yeah. 100%.
2: Can you tell me the unserious
0: reason? I probably shouldn't, you know? I probably shouldn't.
2: I want to know. I'm kind of nosy. You don't want to say it? You sure? Okay, no problem. What is one thing that everybody should know about you?
0: I don't like stress. Try to avoid a stressful situation, you know, by doing all the work ahead of time just to make sure that everything runs smoothly.
2: We like peace over here.
0: Yeah.
1: We do indeed.
2: We love peace over here.
1: All right, now I've been nosy and I've seen you with Femi with the Flow.
0: Yes.
1: And I'm loving the new gen of girls, by the way. Her, Solana.
0: Yeah.
1: What's going on?
0: We were at a show in Port Harcourt at Uniport. That's like University of Port Harcourt. And we were just backstage, just having fun.
1: So there's no studio session?
0: Oh, I mean, for sure. But like the day after that, I was scheduled to come here.
1: Right.
0: You know, so it was just like there was no time. But we spoke about it and like we're in contact now. So
1: on the topic of studio sessions,
0: yes.
1: You and Ashake.
0: Wow. Mm. Me and Ashake. Wait, we've never been in the studio before.
1: You haven't?
0: No.
1: Twitter is telling me that you may have a song together.
0: I wish, but no.
2: He said, hey,
0: No. I don't have a song with Ashake yet.
1: Yes.
2: I like that yet. Because that means we're manifesting.
1: Yeah. All right, so tell us, 3 top dream collabs.
0: Wow, okay. Right now, Vic Tony. This is a tough one. I gotta go Thames, man. I feel like that would be crazy. And then Lil J.
2: I can hear every single one
1: of them slapping.
0: Yeah.
2: For real.
1: Yeah.
2: 100%.
1: I mean, you and Thames are both in London right now, so again, manifesting.
2: We need something. How long are you in London for?
0: Just a couple of days, like just over a week.
2: Just over a week?
0: Yeah.
2: I know you can make something happen.
0: I mean, I'm praying to God.
2: we're manifesting for
0: yes.
2: you. We're manifesting for you.
0: Please pray for it also.
2: Yeah. Now, aside from side B,
0: right.
2: is there anything else that we can look forward to?
0: Yeah, I'm sort of trying to do a lot more like performances, because I think that that's such an important part of like being an artist. Mm-hmm. It's like when people come out and like spend their hard-earned money to come out and see you, that you have something to give them besides like just singing what they could listen to at home right. back to them, you know. So I'm trying to work on that, and then probably book a lot more shows. And then I'm also working on a collab project, but it's not anything that I can talk about.
2: Dang.
0: Yeah.
2: We were ready to pounce. We were ready to pounce.
1: Yeah, because you've done a lot of crazy collabs in the last, 6 to 12 months. You went mm-hmm. Tiwa. Mm-hmm. Love the track with you in Show Day.
0: Oh, thank you.
1: To be honest, it's been back to back.
2: Back to back. Honestly.
1: Okay, so if you were going to guess, don't look at his face. Okay. The collab project, is it with a producer? Like we've seen Sars and Loje do, or like a Sars and World do? Or is it like a Ruger and Buju, sorry, Benson type two? I'm seeing somebody
2: I'm not looking.
1: Don't look.
2: We're not looking, but I'm going with the second option.
1: Yeah.
2: I'm going with the second option.
1: So obviously, because you want us to look forward to side B,
0: right.
1: you're not trying to talk about the collab project. But
2: if you were talking about it, hypothetically,
1: what could you tell us?
0: It's with another artist. That's about as much as I'm willing to disclose, you know.
1: Okay.
2: I feel like we can take that.
1: Yeah, you can. I'm going to just break a little bit more. project being an EP or a longer body of work?
0: Ooh, definitely EP.
1: EP?
0: Yeah.
2: Okay, not too bad. Uh-huh. Not too bad.
1: And since side B is coming before the end of the year, are you giving this to us this year or is it like early next year?
0: Definitely next year. I don't know about early, but definitely next year.
2: Okay.
1: We're recording on like 5 different cameras, so yeah. we'll bring it out next year. I'd hold you to ransom for it, all right?
2: 100%.
1: Very, very happy. All right. Summer's rounding up.
0: Yeah.
1: And cuddle season is upon us.
0: Right.
1: Mm. And you've just given us a project for the ladies.
0: Mm-hmm.
1: Is there anyone in your life?
0: Hey, man. There's people, you know.
2: People.
0: That I care about.
2: People.
0: Yes.
2: People.
1: Plural.
0: Let's say, yes. That's as much as I'm willing to say.
2: People. No, I'm stuck on people. She asked if there's person. You said
0: No. People. That umbrella covers a lot of things, you know.
2: Yeah. Yes. That's why we have to ask.
0: Oh, no.
2: We need the clarification. You know, with these things, we don't want to be like, catching you on your stairs. That's why we say people. Yeah. Sure, people.
0: Yeah.
1: Because when Folakia dropped,
0: right.
1: it was a specific person.
0: Yes.
1: And you just said the word Simone.
0: Mm-hmm.
1: I'm guessing she's a specific.
0: No. This was Nina Simone. That's who that was. That was referring to. Yeah.
1: I could say that. You're thinking, I don't want to take it, but it's fine. The last track on your project is Take Me Away. So yes. We're talking about taking. Where are you taking us to?
0: Side B, hopefully.
1: Oh, smooth with it. Yeah, he was ready.
0: I'm telling you, he ain't giving us nothing today.
2: He said we're focused on what we're focused on.
1: Yeah.
2: And I'm here for it.
1: Track 4 is Deliver Me.
0: Right.
1: What do you need saving from?
2: That's a good one.
0: You got me there.
1: He's been so smooth the whole time.
2: I swear to God, we've stumped him today.
1: What do you need saving from?
0: I would say the world, you know, because it gets overwhelming.
1: Mm-hmm.
0: So it's just sort of like, come and save me from my regular day-to-day stuff.
1: Like watching your movies.
0: Yeah. Mm. Even that gets boring sometimes, you know. So you got to take a little break from that.
2: Is it like one movie a day or like?
0: I wish it was one movie a day. I can't say that it was definitely not one movie a day.
1: More? Wait. No, you're not saying more than one movie.
0: Yeah,
1: a day.
0: It's more than one movie a day.
2: No, because I have to ask, because movie is like an hour and a bit.
0: Yeah, I mean, I like long movies, like 2 hours, 3. So I could probably get through like on a day where I'm chilling. I'm going through like 4.
1: But you just told us you're being less reserved.
0: Yeah.
1: But you're spending more time in.
0: No, but this is just like, there's nothing to do.
2: When there's nothing to do.
0: When there's nothing to do.
1: Right, right.
0: Yeah.
2: You don't want to be outside when you're chilling.
0: I mean, I kind of got a little tired of like, because in Lagos it's like clubs
1: outside
0: and
1: every day,
0: you know,
1: yeah.
0: So I'm trying to figure out like a different way to have that much fun, you know.
2: What would be your ideal activity to do outside of music?
0: I like to have fun?
2: Yeah.
0: I really like a good house party. Mm-hmm. Like not something that is pretty much the club.
1: Mm.
0: No. Like the music isn't so loud and it's like people interacting with themselves, like walking around. There's a like nice flow of drinks, you know, that type of thing. I think that's better than the club, honestly, for me.
1: Mm.
0: 'Cause like it's like just being able to like be a lot more free, because in Nige people don't be dancing in the clubs
2: at
0: or nothing,
2: all.
0: You know,
2: like, even here in London, please.
0: Yeah,
1: but better though,
2: like, oh, for real,
1: Lagos is image gang.
0: Yeah
1: I
2: can't compare because obviously I haven't been there, but
0: because yeah. Like you see, you're in the club and you're hearing them play a song like Fresh by Victoni. Mm. And it's like some guys are like putting their hands in their pockets, shades on, you know, just
1: too cool.
0: And it's just like, why come here and spend all this money if you're not gonna get your money's worth, man?
1: Yeah, they're for the baddies, but
0: I'm here. Even the baddies wanna dance. Yeah. I feel like
1: they do, but they don't.
0: Yeah,
1: because they won't break a sweat. Mm. They need that wig laid.
2: Oh, not even just the wig, the makeup too.
1: Yeah, and the. I was going to say bumpets, and then I realised I couldn't say it, and then I said it anyway. So moving on.
2: Well, listen, 30 minutes has actually flown by so quickly.
1: Mm.
2: And it, you know, time flies when you have fun.
0: Yeah.
2: So before we let you go, let the people know where we can keep up to date with you, favourite selfie angle, what you're having for breakfast, or when your music is dropping.
0: Okay. Taves the Great everywhere. Taves the Great everywhere. Favorite selfie angle. I like a good straight shot. You know, preferably like the sun coming from this direction.
1: Mm.
0: You know? Sick. I'm not very good at like pictures and stuff of myself, so it's just.
1: How tall are you?
0: Straight. 6 foot.
2: God damn it.
1: Something. It's more than 6 foot.
2: Why, Gracie? Why? No. Why do
1: only
2: we always have
1: people say straight and front?
2: Why do
1: we're shorties. We need an angle so that we can look taller.
2: No, yeah, Gracie, I don't understand. Why do people always have tall people on our show? It's not fair.
0: But like, how do you get that taller? What angle is that?
1: So either you need it lower so that you look.
0: Oh, okay.
1: Taller because you take up more of the frame, or you need it higher so
2: just
1: it's like the illusion. Do you know what I mean?
2: Just
1: never straight on.
0: Right.
1: Only someone that's like 6'2" would say that.
2: Oh,
1: interesting.
2: Oh,
1: anyway, it's been a great half an hour. Thank you so much for joining us on
0: Afrobeats,
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0: what an interview we had today. Friend of the show came back, as usual. So that's a message to all our friends. Make sure you come back. And then we made a new friend today. How was that today, Gracie?
1: It's been a killer show. Honestly, there's been a lot of talking and there's a lot more talking to do. So I think we should go into one of my favourite parts of the show.
0: And it is time for that time. It is time for some Gossip of the Day with Gracie Mae.
1: Yep, yep. Gossip of the Day with Gracie Mae is your 5 minutes of Afro-pop culture. And we're kicking off with a huge congratulations. Thames and Ira Star are being our double headliners at All Points East this Friday, a.k.a. tomorrow, and it's about to be a shutdown. They are joined on the lineup with people like Georgia Smith, and literally all roads lead to this festival. Now, it's the very first time that we've seen in the UK a duo headliner by two African female musicians born on the continent. So this is a big moment for Afrobeats. And even though they're both in the same umbrella of Afrobeats, we know that they make very, very different music. So I am excited to see the content, but also to be there live and direct reporting from the Instagram so you all can get involved in case you haven't got your tickets already.
0: Yeah, I'm absolutely here for it. And you know what? The one thing that I love about you, Gracie, is the live reporting that you do on the Twitter, on the Instagram. You've been giving us everything. It's like we're there with you.
1: It's my duty and my honour, you know what I mean? And in this last week, I've given you so many exclusive moments.
0: Yes, you have.
1: Last Tuesday, we had David O shutting down O2 Kentish Town with what he called an intimate album playback, but there were literally thousands of us, and he gave us the live renditions of his brand new album, Oriande, and literally everybody was there. It was crazy. You know who's a Martel boy, so they had a Martel reception.
0: We love a Martel.
1: And it was the precursor to him selling out the Crystal Palace Bowl, which happened last Friday. And again, it was literally sold out in the first 10 minutes and it was packed, 12,500 people screaming. He gave us the old classics, he gave us his new stuff. There were so many special guests. Obviously, people like Poco Lee were on the stage. Honestly, a time was had. If we fast forward to last Saturday, I had the honor and privilege of working with Stone Boy, and he was the very first Ghanaian to ever headline the OVO Wembley Arena.
0: Congratulations.
1: Again, it was a shutdown. It was an incredible night. He had special guests like Mr. P and Juma Jux, who were already announced, but then he also had special guests like Pata Rankin and Tiwa Savage, who were surprises for the audience. And Sugar, you were there live and direct. How did you find the show?
0: Do you know who surprised me?
1: Who?
0: Mr. P.
1: Yeah.
0: Mr. P. I said, whoa. Man came with the dance moves. Man came with the choreography. I said, listen, age is nothing but a number for this guy.
1: Yeah.
0: I said, wow.
1: He still got it.
0: He still got it. But everything else was absolutely 10 out of 10. I love the outfit, the all white and everything. And he really had friends.
1: Oh, it was literally Stoneboy and out, friends.
0: He came out with friends, for real, for real. And Tiwa Savage was definitely busy that day because not only was she at Wembley, but she was at, I think, One Way?
1: Yeah,
0: with One Day Cole. One Day Cole, I'm so upset that I wasn't there, but it's okay because I can't be in two places at the same time.
1: Honestly, if I could have cloned myself, I would have.
0: We would have been at both. I'm telling you, we would have been at both.
1: We're going to come back to One Day Cole because he's been all over the headlines, him and Davido. But if I finish the recap from last week of special events that I attended on your behalf, just in case you missed it, Vic Tony's listing party for his forthcoming album, Star Life, which actually drops in the next couple of hours.
0: Ooh.
1: It was a great playback hosted by Remy Bergs and Eddie Caddy. And it was a room full of baddies and influencers. And of course, Big Tony himself. We got to listen to Slick like four times because we kept wheeling it up. We heard Fresh. And he's got a couple of tracks on there that will definitely surprise you. The artwork is out now, so I'm not revealing any spoilers. You can actually see who the featured artists are. And we literally get to have that project in a space of 3 hours and 5 minutes.
0: And they're actually going to be doing an album release party next week, Friday, on the 28th of August.
1: Perfect way to kick off our bank holiday weekend.
0: Ooh, are you going carnival?
1: Girl, I'm actually celebrating my 1 year anniversary that weekend. So I don't know what I'm doing, but apparently Bay has got some plans for us.
0: I'm here for
1: Am I going carnival? Maybe. I don't know.
0: I'm outside.
1: Orlando. What are your bank holiday plans?
0: I am at Prodigy on the 28th.
1: Of course, your residency, we love it.
0: On the 29th, it's actually a sticky one. Because I'm going to be in like two places. So the first place I'm going to is Slow Motion.
1: Okay.
0: And then I'm going to Coco for DJ Mustard.
1: Oh, Mustard.
0: So I'm here for it. And then Carnival.
1: Sunday and Monday?
0: Sunday and Monday.
1: Love it.
0: I'm going to test myself. I'm going to really get my steps in.
1: Here for it.
0: I'm going to really get my steps in because, ooh, child. The cardio has been cardioing. You know what I'm saying? Cardio has been cardioing. But let's get into the tea.
1: We will. We will. I promise. We're getting there.
0: We're getting there.
1: Carnival, though, this year, 40 years of Nigeria Corner, which is insane because if you know Carnival, it is a celebration of Caribbean culture. A lot of people say that, you know, the Carnival culture stems from masquerade, which was obviously from the continent of Africa. But the fact that Nigeria Corner has had a spot in this celebration, 4-0, is incredible. So shout out to DJ Abbas and everybody else that has held it down. And congratulations. I mean,
0: honestly,
1: it's a milestone. There's still the question though, does Afrobeats and African music have a place at Carnival?
0: Some people will say no, because it's Carnival. Carnival is a Caribbean thing.
1: But when you've got Red Bull stage and you've got like the EDM stages and you've got different genres that are being celebrated, African music we know is not a genre, but having Nigeria Corner at least gives a space for it. Types of Afrobeats to be celebrated.
0: For us to kind of have our outside as well, you know what I'm saying? Because if we can have those other stages, we can have our Nigeria Corner too. Why not? We don't need to always have that African versus Caribbean argument all the time. We are one. Let us celebrate as one. Let it be. Because I'm still going to be there with my Congolese flag. Who's going to stop me?
1: I'm really curious to see what the reception is going to be like. We saw the backlash of Burna Boy headlining Reggae Land and how much discourse there was around that. So, you know, I think the tension between the communities has definitely settled down. But yeah, again, we'll be interested to see the reception of how people take the celebration of Nigeria Corner celebrating 40 years.
0: Yes.
1: Right, earlier in the show, we spoke about Wande Coal.
0: Damn.
1: And he's been all over the headlines because of a discourse between him and Davido. And it started with David doing an interview talking about a popular track that we all know. Mm-hmm. And he mentioned that he recorded a verse that basically never saw the light of day.
0: Was that Come My Way?
1: Come My Way.
0: That's a big tune, man.
1: And in the interview, David alluded to the fact that, you know, Wande was looking for him and asking for him. And so, you know, it's just unfortunate that it didn't pan out. And Wande took that as an insult and it began a war of words over the last 24 to 48 hours with different people bringing up receipts. So David posted a screenshot of somebody asking for Wande's... I'm sorry, somebody saying Wande wanted his number.
0: Crazy.
1: Wande responding saying, I never did, and so on and so forth. And he was like, the song didn't need you, it was a hit without you. And Wande even went as far as to say that when I said I was passing the mantle on to the next generation, I didn't mean you. On top of that, it looks like Wande Cole and Don Jazzy have stopped following each other. And we all obviously know that they're all from like the Mo Hits era. So there's a lot.
0: There's so much going on.
1: And this is off of the week of the P Square twins fighting against Jude, their brother, and Mr. P coming out to say that there's a lot of tribalism because he married a Yoruba woman, and obviously his family are Igbo. And Jude, their manager, was claiming to be taking 30% because he's their manager and he invested a lot of time and energy and money, and Mr. P fighting back saying that it was way more than 30%, and even like 30% isn't normal for a manager, honestly. I need these OGs to...
0: Wrap it up.
1: Yeah.
0: Wrap it up.
1: Just like the show. The show is over. It's 9 p.m. Thank you guys so much for joining us right here at Afrobeats. We have been your host, Gracie May.
0: And Sugar Spine.
1: And we're out. Peace.
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5: Hold on, miss. 2055? We'll be grown-ups by then.
6: We're not having that, are we?
5: No. Oi, you that? It's water and cans.
7: And fix those drips and drops. And take shorter showers.

0: Something I want to play the talk, you know. Oh, yeah. Chris Sutter. Press B.
1: What is going on? Thursday night crew. We're up in the building. Shout out to Gracie Mae and Sugar Spice for the last two. But right now it's
2: Chris Sutter.
1: With the dancehall show. Let's go.

0: voice of Tansy kicking it off tonight. New music, it's called Kick It Off. Got a crazy show lined up tonight. We're going to be playing the new Massacre album. But right now, just got it to my inbox the other day.
1: Yes, I'm a copy any raw.
0: We are courtesy of Article.
1: So we dance, invite all bitches here.
0: And Parley Records crew out of UK.
1: Girl fully Barbie dung, with no fat, but goon and
0: Shane.
1: Funds,

0: Voice of Tashane, Tip Sheet. Out now on Parlay Records, out of Birmingham, UK. Doing big things right now. Shout out to Nicey, RT, and the whole crew. You're locked onto the Dancehall Show with me, Chris Satta.
1: Hear me, I said the man Chris Satta. The boy them start it and them a run help you one call. Boom, Roberto Carlos hardball.
2: Some get a hype on them and not spend.
0: He dropped a new album the other day. Internet's going.

0: them fly.
1: Hear me a son of a kiss at that. They won't have them. Start it and
2: them. Let's get into another one. AK Fire. The dance will show here on West Side. Chris Satter in the building.
3: Chris Satter.

0: AK Fire. And the album is definitely fire. It's got Ty Ty's seal of approval. It's a lot of big collabs on the album as well, like this one, featuring Junior Gong, Damian Marley.
1: Pretty.
0: One summer, dear.
1: Yeah, you know.
0: Just one summer. This is Sam.

Massacre, Damian Marley. We are showcasing the new album, Forever Rain. It's a new album courtesy of Massacre. It's not too late. This is It's Not Too Late. It's a dancehall show, Chris.

0: New music from the new album, Forever Rain Massacre. This one is It's Not Too Late. Produced by the legendary Super Dupes. Izzy Beats. The new album is out now. And he was recently in the UK doing a whole load of promo. And of course, performing at Reggae Land as well. Moving swiftly on. Just getting to this new music from Silk Boss.
1: Chemist.
0: Produced by CJ the Chemist, the man who brought us Gunman Shift and many more. This is Merry Macca.

0: New music from Alkali with Power. Earlier I mentioned that Massacre was recently in the UK to promote his album and to perform at Reggaeland. I just seen on my Instagram today that man like Dexter Daps is in the UK as well. This is new music from him and Ekel from Western.
1: Even though it might be a one fling, I should take it. We can't stop it, just one missing girl.
0: It's called Think About It.
1: It's you that I want, but you're sleeping on me, yeah.
0: It's a dancehall show.

New music from Dexter Daps alongside Akel from Western. It's called Think About It. And if you're a Dexter Daps fan, he is performing this Saturday at the Troxy. It's going to be a crazy show. More new music now, this one from Popcorn.

Joshy and Troublemaker with Autopilot, big record. Shout out to Troublemaker. Still to come, new music from Sizzler, Anthony B. And we got some new Queen Ifrika as well. First, let's get into this new music from Quada. Good to hear new music from him. This is Faith on the Dancehall Show. West Side.

0: music from Quada. It's called Faith. Now, following the success of the Massacre Bartley show, I saw someone comment something about there should be an all-female lineup at the Barclays Centre and it would be absolutely epic. What do you think?
1: It's your real top girl, Chanel Muir, one and only. All right, I'm here representing for Chris. Sutta. Everything.
0: What are you saying? Do you think it would sell out? I think it would. If you can do the things you say, then it's just a It's a big collab from two female stars right here. Jada Kingdom, Chanel Muir. Top girl.

0: So who would be on the lineup then if it was an all-female takeover at Barclays? Of course, you got to have Spice. You got to have Shensia. Jada Kingdom, definitely. And I feel like Chanel Muir deserves a shout. Without a doubt. Oh, and of course, guys are slim as well.
1: Mad move. You know, Sarah Rara represented for Chris Sata. You're locked in live, no, West Side.
0: Would be a crazy show.
2: Nice.
0: Let's get some more from Chanel now.

0: BS.
1: Big rhythm courtesy of Not Nice. This one, Tatic. But we could leave out Popcorn, right? Good to hear new music from the two of them.

Big, big rhythm courtesy of Not Nice, called the Walkout Rhythm. That was just a little sample of the rhythm. Armani with the leading single on the rhythm. What up? And I love how this rhythm's got that, I would say, almost like 90s kind of flavor. Sometimes I walk enough for them, I rally back. We are road, why you talk? This one definitely does. Courtesy of Jugglers. Me got no coulda sell jail.

0: Moonride Rhythm, produced by Juggler's Sound System, who I first knew as, like I said, a sound system. Out of Germany, Europe, they are stacked to the hilt with dubplates, trust me. And they've obviously gone into production as well. Big, big rhythm, and that was the voice of Conscience and Romain Virgo, two big artists. And do remember that Conscience was our special guest a couple of weeks ago, and if you missed the freestyle or the interview, they are on my Instagram right now. That's Chris Satter.
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2: She feeling her body, body, body, yeah. She knows she bad, she bad.
0: Trying something new from Black Sheep and Black Coco.

I've got Tai Tai in the studio, and we were talking about Reggae Land earlier. So many people backstage, bro. There was like a who's who of producers, artists, DJs, everyone. And one person I always see at Reggae Land is Black Sheep. And he goes, yo, Sata, got this bad artist, you know, from Cameroon. You need to play her song. And this is it, Black Coco, she's called, from Cameroon. And she just linked up with Black Sheep for that. That was cool. Back it up. And two other people I saw at Reggae Land backstage was this man, Young Saber and Jazzwa. This is my house.

Shots fired. Oh, were they? Young Sabre, My House, big record. Shout out to Young Sabre and Jazzwad on the production. I feel like if there was a sound clash and you played this song, this next song I'm about to play, I'm just gonna press play and see what you think. Another one straight out of the UK. Watch it. Christopher Ellis.

big, big record courtesy of Christopher Ellis, My Sound, which I just realized the other day was produced by Damian Marley. Yeah, he's a big producer as well. I absolutely love this rhythm. I could hear it all day. And the way he does the mixes, like jammy style. Shout out to Christopher Ellis.

I love this rhythm, courtesy of Silly Walks Discotheque. Another big European sound, been doing it for a long time. This one is courtesy of Christopher Martin. Hey,

0: Chris production on that. Double Trouble Rhythm. You're locked onto the Dancehall Show here on West Side. We're on the way. We still got some music from Elaine to Marcia Griffiths and some Nigey Boy as well. Keep it locked.
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5: Even laughing at talking, you know, one voice I don't represent, you know. Chris Sutter here.

You're locked onto the dance floor show here on West Side with me, Chris Sutter. Another artist who's passing through, I think next week actually, the Yaxter. This is new from him. It's okay.

Take it from the new album, The Microphone Saved Me, from Yaxter. That was It's Okay. Strange for a big collab courtesy of Imaru Tafari, Yohan Mali, and Iwane.

the queen of reggae, Marcy Griffiths. From one queen to another. Let's get into this from Elaine. Love Again.

Binded hour. I don't wanna be the ark like Noah. It's all right, just trying to save. 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

0: So it's ready to close off the Dancehall Reggae Show here on Westside. It's been Chris Sutter. I'll see you at the same time next week.
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0: your boy.
1: On Saturday, the 29th of August, the Rotation Carnival Special lands at the Paradise Club, 19 Kilburn Lane, W10 4AE. It's the Mobo award-winning night you know and love. Now with even more heat. Catch DJs, Femi Femme, DJ Lonio, T-Money, and our very special guests and PAs over two floors, bringing you the Carnival Bank Holiday vibes all night long. Expect the best in hip-hop, R&B, dancehall, funk, afrobeats, 80s and 90s anthems to set the roof on fire. And early birds, we've got you with a free shot of Ray and Nephews to set the tone right. 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Rotation. We bring the music, you bring the vibe.
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